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0: Taste of Country Nights. I got George Burge in here. I'm about to play your brand new song with Luke Bryan, Ride, Ride, Ride. How do you decide what's going to be your next single following up like a number one?
1: I had been praying and really struggling with what my next single was going to be. There's a lot of weight trying to back up hits in country music because they're so, so hard to come by. And there's so much music out there, and there's so many talented folks, and trying to separate yourself and make music that means something and says something, but it's still something that people want to have on repeat. It's just like this weight on your shoulders, you know? I threw

New country from George Burns. That features Luke Bryan as well. It's called Ride, Ride, Ride on Taste of Country Nights. Evan Paul here. Let's get a look at what's trending in country music news at tasteofcountry.com. Ahead of the United States World Cup match, we learned that the coaches of the United States soccer team listened to Luke Combs, Ella Langley, and Lainey Wilson before games to get everybody hyped up. And even

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0: Luke Bryan there with Country, and she knows it. Taste of Country Nights with Evan Paul, and you've likely heard about Gracie the giraffe who escaped here in America about 2 weeks ago. And for me, I've been like, how can you not find a giraffe? A giraffe is missing. It's not like a dog is missing. It's a giraffe. But they couldn't find a giraffe for 2 weeks. Finally, Sheriff Nathan Johnson in Real County says that Gracie was found thanks to helicopters, and when she was found, she is fat and happy after her adventure. Sounds like Gracie might have been posted up inside a Pizza Hut or a grocery store or something. Good for her. 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

0: Taste of Country Nights with Evan Paul. I'm sitting here with Jackson Dean. You got to play with Toby Keith one time? Tell me that story, man.
1: A couple times, yeah.
0: What was that like?
1: It was incredible. It's Toby Keith, man. Like, it was an incredible show, incredible to watch, and incredible to just stand there and listen to him do all of his hits were just like, oh my God. And then I'll never forget, he got me up on the bus the first time in Richmond, and I played that venue before with Jake Owen, and I was just like, oh my God, I'm sitting here drinking Pendleton with Toby Keith, and Kurt Motley's here, and my manager TK's here, and it's just like, I heard so many war stories of like him and Ted Nugent doing all the USO stuff, and just like, it was incredible. It was an experience I will never forget.
0: Here's the new Jackson Dean. It's called Make a Liar on Taste of Country Nights.

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Here's your second one. It's the new John Party. It's called Boots Off.

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0: Morgan Wallen, and Don't We, on Taste of Country Nights. I got Jackson on the phone who wants to get a message out there. What's up, Jackson?
1: Yeah, I'm having such a hard time here. My wife wants us to go skydiving on for the 4th of July. But she already kind of like bought the tickets and everything and passes or whatever. You have to go to like a flat. I've always told her I'll never skydive, and I have no idea why she decided herself to do this, but I have to do it. Where am I going to make my wife skydive alone on the 4th of July, jump out of a plane while I'm watching her through the ground? But wish me luck. I'm not happy about it.
0: Oh, man, I have no advice for you. I mean, I come from the life of happy wife, happy life, you know, happy spouse, happy house, so... I mean, if she's

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Let's talk about all my exes. Not mine, good Lord. Lauren, Elena, and Chase Matthew here. Taste of Country Nights.

country there from Lauren Elena featuring Chase Matthew. It's called All My Exes on Taste of Country Nights. Evan Paul here. Let's get a look at what's trending in country music news at tasteofcountry.com.

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11: Well, it's time for the throwback sounds of summer show, Spoon. Come on now.
12: Well, it surely is, Homer. It starts May the 2nd and runs through July the 25th. Boy, you're on top of it now.
11: Yes, sir, Miss Spook, and it's got some of the best songs you forgot you ever knew in this show. 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
12: Well, you're exactly right about that. 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I'm really lucky to have each one of y'all. Hey, Homer, tell them how to get the tickets.
11: First off, make sure you're on that Rudy Theater website. 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
11: 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Now let's do it.
12: 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We'll see y'all there.
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1: This is the Taste of Country Night's Top 3 Countdown, your three most requested new country songs of the night. Number 3.

That is Taylor Swift and her new one. It's called I Knew It, I Knew You. And there's rumors that Taylor Swift is going to be getting married this weekend. And it's, I don't know if it's a coincidence or not, but Kenny Chesney canceled his Sphere shows in Vegas this weekend. And the reason that Kenny canceled it, kind of suspicious because he would have known this ahead of time. He said he wants to take some time and spend and, you know, celebrate the holiday, 4th of July. I don't know. I think Kenny's going to Taylor's wedding this weekend. I guess we'll find out. It's Evan Paul on the Taste of Country Nights top three most requested. And at number two is Ella Langley and Morgan Wallen. I Can't Love You Anymore on your Taste of Country Nights top three countdown.

0: Get out your dancing shoes from Boot Scootin' Boogie to Fancy Like.
1: Yeah, we fancy like Applebee's on a date night.
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1: Number one again. That's Josh Ross and Hate How You Look. Your most requested song tonight on your Taste of Country Nights Top 3 Countdown. And for that, let's celebrate by drinking something you proof with Morgan Wallen.
0: Yeah,

Riley Pierce featuring Riley Green. It's called If I Don't Leave, I'm Gonna Stay. It's on Taste of Country Nights. As we all prepare for the 4th of July, I noticed something at my local grocery store. Where they keep all the meat, it's usually like a bunch of different meat. They made like a wall of hot dogs. Like, are us Americans so predictable that the grocery store takes out all the other meat and just puts a wall of hot dogs in its place just for the 4th of July weekend? That sounds about right. I think I read somewhere we eat about 1 billion hot dogs on 4th of July. I don't even know. I can't wait for the holiday, though, and that 3-day weekend, if you got it coming up, that's going to be sweet.

0: Taste of Country Nights. It's Evan Paul. I'm hanging out here with Riley Green. What's life like when you go back home to Alabama in small town? Are you still able to do the things that you used to be able to do when you go home now that you're famous?
1: When I go back home, it's very redneck. It's very small town. There's one flashing light. I go to this green store and play dominoes with the old guys in the morning. Like it's like a movie.
2: Hey, is it still that way when you go home?
1: The exact same way.
2: Do they even know that you're, like, famous?
1: No, like, my Uncle Wayne told me the other day, he's like, the lady at Huddle House's daughter listens to your music. Like, that was famous, you know, like, that was, I've made it.
0: Here's Riley's new one, Think As You Drunk I Am, on Taste of Country Nights.

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Max McNown, that's Better Me For You on Taste of Country Nights. This past weekend was Alan Jackson's final concert ever. Lainey Wilson was there. She had a Alan Jackson charm necklace on. You can check it out at tasteofcountry.com. Here she is with Heart Like a Truck on Taste of Country Nights. I never

0: Jordan Davis there would Turn This Truck Around on Taste of Country Nights. Come on now, we've all been to a wedding or have some friends, or maybe you had to get married because, you got knocked up. This is what this song's about. Graylin James, it's called Water at a Wedding. It's on Taste of Country Nights.
1: Well, I didn't want to show up, but our families go way back. So when you said your vows, that's exactly where I sat. Thank God for open bars, because watching all this

That is Brand New Country. My back itches in like the worst spot. I can't reach it. That is Brand New Country from Graylin James. It's called Water at a Wedding on Taste of Country Nights. It's Evan Paul. As you can tell, I've been stuck in this box here, this DJ booth all night. They don't even give me a

0: Swindell song that I love being a girl dad myself. It's called Girl Dad. That's coming up next on Taste of Country Nights with Evan Paul.
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3: Hey there, Ron, Eric, Lundy. It's Thursday, July 2nd. Did you see the full moon this morning? Well, almost the full moon. A little bitty part that won't. Well, anyway. Going solo for the next 30 or 40 minutes, so hope you can bear it. Yeah, it is 6:09 right now. It's a little muggy outside, I guess. Yeah, 72 right now at the Rocky Mount Wilson Airport. It's going to be another hot day today with temperature of 96 under sunny skies. The heat index is 103. I don't have any good news for the holiday weekend as far as temperatures go or rain or anything like that because there's not going to be any rain, of course. Overnight tonight, low 71, clear. Tomorrow, a little bit warmer than today. Temperatures around 99. Yeah, with a heat index tomorrow of 106. Now, Saturday, Independence Day, they're predicting 100, and they're not even going to predict what this is going to feel like outside. Yeah, and then, of course, Sunday is going to be hot again. Temperatures around 99. Any kind of precipitation, the earliest could be maybe late Monday. Yeah, and we're not sure about that. But I did see some encouraging news yesterday about the forecast for the month of July. There are a couple of places that I looked at said that we're going to have a wet July after we get through this weekend. And that's good news. I hope that happens because we sure need it. Yeah. It's just hot, baby. Let's see here. What are we celebrating today? Because we always celebrate stuff every day. Well, today is Made in the USA Day. That means go shopping and buy something that's American-made. My baby is American-made. You know what? I should play that song because it is Throwback Thursday, right? Yeah. My Baby by the Oak Ridge Boys. Maybe I'll do that a little bit later. Sooner than later, hopefully, right? Yeah. Let's see here. American-made. Yep, there it is. I'll go ahead and put it in right now. Let's see, what else are we celebrating today? World UFO Day. Do you believe in aliens? Alien. According to this poll, 99% of us do believe in aliens and that the government's hiding that information from us. Oh, the government doesn't hide anything, do they? Yeah. Today's also I Forgot Day, a good day to make amends for all the things that you've forgotten, like birthdays and anniversaries and stuff like that, or you forgot to pick somebody up at the airport or pick somebody up after work. Yeah, just like yesterday, I was supposed to call Billy Ray, and I forgot about it until last night, and then I called him. Yeah, so forget about it. Let's see, what else are we celebrating today? Oh, it's National Wildland Firefighter Day. That's a dangerous job right there. You're fighting these wildfires, and sometimes they can be unpredictable, and they can, well, you know, they got these little tents that they carry with them. You know, that if they have to, they can get underneath them. That's a bad day, by the way. Let's see what else is on this list of stuff here. Birthdays. I don't know whose birthday it is today. Not quite sure. Did you see the new airplane yesterday that the president is riding around in? Yeah, that's a beautiful plane. Indeed it is. And then he rode on a train. He was on a plane, a train, and then he was in an automobile. There's a song, isn't there? No, there's a movie, Train, Planes, and Automobiles, John Candy and Steve Martin. That's good. I don't classify that as a Christmas movie, but you do see it about Christmas time every year. It's a fun movie. If you haven't seen it, maybe you should look at it this weekend because it's too hot to do anything outside. Yeah. Anyway, to celebrate Made in America, my baby is American made. It is Throwback Thursday. Oak Ridge Boys. Big Dog.

0: Like We Never Loved It All. Faith Hill and Timmy Baby. Yeah, Big Dog 98.5 on this Throwback Thursday. It is 6:20. Got some Reba out there. Hey, is there life out there? I believe there is. Yeah, that's straight ahead right here in the Big Dog. Stick around.
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4: Sunny and hot today. Temperatures around 96 with a heat index as high as 104. Tonight, clear skies, low 71. Tomorrow, sunshine, hot. Heat index value around 107. Independence Day, Saturday. Sunny, hot. Temperatures near 101.
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0: Is there life out there? I believe there is. Big Dog 98.5 at 626. Good morning. You're on the Big Dog.
1: What's happening, Big Dog?
0: Big Dog's just happening on this here hot July 4th, pre all that good stuff. Yeah. Yeah.
1: I'll be glad when it snows.
0: Same here, brother. Yeah.
1: Yeah, we about used to it, though. We work outside. But anyway, let's hear some Johnny Cash, Ring of Fire.
0: I can do that. Feels like fire right there.
1: Appreciate it.
0: Have a good day, sir.
1: You too.
0: Bye. Says he's working outside today. Johnny Cash, Big Dog.
2: Love is a burning thing. And it makes

0: fire, and it burns, burns, burns. The ring of fire.
1: That's one of those songs you just gotta sing along with. The ring of fire. Johnny Cash on this Throwback Thursday. 6:29 now. We usually have the pleasure of talking with Billy Ray Lucas in his inshore fish report and the outshore fish report too, because he does a combination of both. He's under the weather this morning. So he said, "Hey, Big Dog, can you take care of it for me?" I said, "Yes, sir. Yes, sir. And I will do my best. I'm not as good as Billy Ray, but hey, what can I say? My poet didn't know it." Let's see here. Reports are coming in about anglers that are catching some red drum of all sizes while working the flats and structures on the main river shorelines of the Pamlico and Deuce Rivers. Some big drum are around, but hey, you're not supposed to target those. Tarpon starting to move into the rivers, and scattered speckled trout are around with most up and down the mouth of the Neuse. Schools of bluefish are plentiful from the Sound up into even above New Bern if you're doing the Neuse River. I don't know how far they are up Pamlico, but anyway. Anglers are looking to target sheephead, well, or maybe some black drum. You need to go to these, focus on down the river and around some deep structures and stuff like that. So check that out. Also, let's go over to the fishing pier at Emerald Isle. What is that, Bogue Inlet Pier? Yeah. They've had a bunch of success there, too. Very comfortable northeasterly winds and plenty of sunshine. It's been a great start for the holiday season down at the Bogue Inlet Fishing Pier. Let's see here. What are they doing? They got three king mackerel and a ton of Spanish mackerel, too. So, anyway, they got some mackerel weighing over 20 pounds. So, go down and check those out. Also, what else are they doing there? Oh, they got a fireworks show this coming Sunday. So if you miss any fireworks show, a lot of folks are doing them tomorrow night and then again on the 4th of July. Head on down to Emerald Isle and go to the fishing pier and watch their fireworks show. Yeah. I don't know if they're doing it or if the town of Emerald Isle is doing it. But anyway, you can see the fireworks down there at the fishing pier. Yeah, there you go. And of course, I don't know what to tell you about what do you want to call them? Falls Lake. Some folks are going fishing, but they can get out there in the water. Also up at Carr Lake. I don't know if they're catching anything. It's so hot. Do fish bite when it's this hot outside? I don't know. Yeah. And some folks are fishing up there at Lake Gaston. They're catching a few there. So I don't know about the Mighty Tar River. I have to ask my son about that. He does some fishing on the Tar River. Catfishing. Yeah. They got to eat. Anyhow, next week, Billy Ray will be back. I can guarantee you. I'll guarantee you he'll be back next week. There you go. With his fish report, and go have somebody in here that knows what they're talking about when it comes to fishing. Yeah. I don't really know a whole lot about what I'm talking about, but I do love to go fishing. You know what I mean? Yeah. Look at that big fish over there. Yeah. The thing is, you throw the line over there, you see him, you know, breaking the water and everything, but they never bite. So whatever. It is 6:32 here on this Throwback Thursday. You want to make a suggestion? 985-3294 is my telephone number, and I'll be glad to try to accommodate you on your favorite, golden oldies. Is that what we call them? Golden oldies? No, they're just throwbacks. Here's Randy Travis. And deeper than the holler. Yeah, this is good stuff right here. Big Dog.

break. There you go. Throwback Thursday, High Cotton, Alabama. 639, Rascal Flats. Fast cars and freedom. This is America.

0: Biddle Fast Cars and Freedom Rascal Flats, Big Dog 98.5. Good morning. It's 6:43. Ron, Eric Lundy right here. Hello.
1: What's up? Sitting on my hands. Keep from clapping. I'm so happy.
2: Yes, sir. Let's hear some Copperhead Road.
0: Copperhead Road. Steve Earle. Did you go see him? Yes, sir. You go see him last week?
2: Sir?
0: Did you go see him last week?
2: No, sir. I sure didn't.
0: Okay. I'm sorry about that. Anyway.
2: Yes, all right.
0: All right. All right. Here's some Steve Earle for you. Thank you. Bye.
2: All right. Thank you.
0: This is good stuff right here. Copperhead Road.

0: Middle Copperhead Road, Steve Earle. 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Yes, we will take your suggestions at 985-3294. By the way, I got some tickets to give away in the 7 o'clock hour this morning. Sometime between, say, 7:10 and 7:30, we're going to give you a chance to win tickets to see Lone Star at the Weldon Mills Theater on July the 25th. So stick around for that on this Throwback Thursday. On the way, got some George Strait. Stick around.
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2: Sunny and hot today. Temperatures around 96 with a heat index as high as 104. Tonight, clear skies, low 71. Tomorrow, sunshine, hot. Heat index value around 107. Independence Day, Saturday. Sunny, hot. Temperatures near 101.
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0: 98.5. Hello there. It's Ron, Eric Lundy on this Throwback Thursday. Sean just walked into the studio. I don't know if you heard me tease everybody a minute ago, but I'm going to give away some tickets to see Lone Star on July the 25th at the Weldon Mills Theater in the 7 o'clock hour, sometime maybe nice. around 7:10-ish or whatever. And what I'm going to do is I'm going to play this little snippet of a Lone Star song, and all you have to do is identify the song. And then if you know what the song is, I'll give you the tickets. It's as easy as that. The first person that can identify the song.
1: Yeah, nothing to it.
0: Nothing to it. Of course, the little snippet's only going to be about 4 seconds long. Okay, name that tune. I guess is what you call it, right? You want to hear what the snippet sounds like? See if you can figure out what it is.
1: I want to hear it one more time because I think...
0: I played it for you off the air a second ago.
1: Yeah, I think I figured it out. Yeah.
0: That way you can start thinking about it. What do you think this song is? Don't call in now. Wait till we tell you to call in a little bit after 7 o'clock. But here's what it sounds like. Sean don't know what it is. You want me to do it again?
1: Yeah, hit me one more time.
0: Hit you one more time. All right, here we go. Now, put your thinking caps on. If you think you know what that is, call us. Not now, but when we tell you to call in, tell us what the name of the song is, and I'll give you 2 tickets to see the concert on July.
1: Impress me this morning if you can figure this one out.
0: Yeah. I'm surprised you don't know what it is. You were an expert.
1: I've got an idea. We'll talk off the air.
0: Oh, okay. All right. Well, it is 4 minutes away from 7 o'clock here on the Big Dog.
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1: It's 7 o'clock on The Big Dog. It's the Lundy Friends Radio Show. Sean in the studio. And Hannah Howell from HS Howell Farms on the line this morning because Freddie decided at the last minute he needed a cooler environment.
2: Good morning.
1: Good morning. How you doing?
2: I'm pretty good. How are you guys doing?
1: Well, we're doing all right. We want to be like Freddie. We want to head to the mountains.
2: I don't know if it's that much cooler up there this time, though.
3: I was about to say, it may not be any cooler there.
1: Well,
2: it may not.
1: Well, it's a psychological thing.
3: I understand.
1: So there you go. Yeah. Anyhow, HS Howell Farms, Hannah, I know you got a lot of stuff going on this time of year. I was looking at your Facebook page here. You got a lot of locally sourced canned goods.
2: We do. We actually just had a restock yesterday, so the girls actually put out about 40 cases of items yesterday. Our beets have been restocked. A lot of our pickles have been restocked. The salsas, some jams and jellies. We had a lot of people ask for watermelon rind pickles, pickled asparagus, and okra. All that is fully restocked along with our best-selling honey. We've got about three different varieties and three different sizes of that honey. All of that was restocked yesterday. And the shelves are fully stocked here at the farm, and they are going to be getting restocked hopefully Saturday morning in time for the Rocky Mount Farmers Market.
1: Okay. And, of course, I saw a video that you produced the other day about Grandma G's and their fine products.
2: Yes, we carry their stuff here in the farm. We've got lots of their goat's milk soaps and lotions along with some of her Bug Be Gone.
1: Mm-hmm.
2: And then just like us, they are also a vendor at the Nash County Market in Rocky Mount as well.
1: Yeah. Now, that Bug Be Gone, have you tried that yourself?
2: I have, and it's all natural-based, so you don't have to worry about it kind of if you have sensitive skin. But it does work, especially here in Nash County. You know, everything loves to get a little bit of a bite at you here and there, but it does kind of help keep everything away and keep your skin looking better outside.
1: Do you know if it works on ticks?
2: That I do not know. I would have to ask Linda.
1: Okay. I need to find out because I had to be explored yesterday. Because I don't know any other way to say that.
3: Oh.
2: All right, then. How about we talk about these butter beans and peas we got?
1: I had five ticks.
2: I'm really? Sure most people, yeah. I think they want to hear about our local produce.
1: Yeah, I think you're right. Anyhow, tell me about your produce, Hannah.
2: Well, it is full swing produce season. We are selling just as quick as we could get it on the shelf. We've got about 150 bushels of butter beans, purple hull peas, and Dixie Lee peas we are getting this morning. And we are going to have them at the store when we open. So if you are in need of any of that, along with fresh corn, we've got some white corn, some mixed corn. And our white corn is not going to be Silver Queen. It's going to be Devotion. And if you've never had Devotion, we would love for you to kind of come out and maybe get a couple ears to try. But it is much better. It's sweeter. It has a little bit of a more crispy kernel to it. And it is much more of a premium quality than some of your Silver Queen corn. Everybody who is, you know, swears by Silver Queen normally tries it, and they come back and buy it by the bag. And we do have large quantities available, so if you're looking to kind of put up some peas, butter beans in the freezer, we've got them by the meal bag. You can cook them tonight. We've got about a half bushel or the full bushel as well.
1: You know, your dad brought me a couple of cantaloupes last week, and I took them home, and I put them in the refrigerator, and I didn't cut them for about 2 days. I wanted them to get cold, but that's torment when you open up the refrigerator and you smell those cantaloupes in there. But I did finally get around to it, and they didn't last very long once I sliced them. Those are some good...
2: No, they have been a good year for cantaloupes, that's for sure. We've also, we should be having some of the first yellow watermelon this weekend as well. And we are still going to have our regular blackjack. And I think they're going to pick some Cracker Jack watermelons as well this week. Both of those are just your regular watermelons. And both of them are going to be seedless as well. But plenty of those out on the farm. And then, as you were mentioning of the cantaloupe, Freddie actually, before he left, he experimented a little bit. And we now have cantaloupe ice cream.
1: Yeah.
2: That's in our cooler now. And then he had made another banana fudge. That one has been a huge hit so far. So definitely, with as hot as it is, come on out, check out our local produce, get you some ice cream, cool off. And if you don't like the ice cream, we've got iced coffee if that's something you'd rather have. But we got a little bit of everything for everybody.
1: Let's see, ice cream or iced coffee? That's not a hard decision.
3: Not for me either.
2: I know which one I would get, but yeah. Some people, they can't do all the dairy. But.
3: Yeah, Hannah, just a quick question. I know that y'all were doing like the cantaloupe bowl that you put the ice cream in, right?
2: Yes, we okay. are.
3: But now you have a cantaloupe flavored ice cream as well?
2: Correct. Oh. So that's two different items on the menu. The one he was actually talking about, if you haven't seen our Facebook page, is we took a whole cantaloupe, we cut it in half, we sliced around the edges, scooped seeds out of that half of a cantaloupe, and we actually use that cantaloupe half as your bowl, and we scooped our honey vanilla ice cream in it, topped it with some Cool Whip, and put a cherry on the top. So that's our cantaloupe sundae, and then we could do cantaloupe ice cream in that now that we have it, but we also have just a regular flavored cantaloupe ice cream that has, I think he was saying, 3 to 4 whole cantaloupes in it. So wow.
1: Yeah, so I can
2: it's
1: have,
2: all delicious.
1: I can have a double scoop of ice cream, one vanilla honey, and the other cantaloupe.
2: Mm-hmm. Yep,
1: yeah,
2: you can.
1: There
2: you can make it however you like it.
1: Yeah, I like it on a spoon.
3: Y'all have slushies over there now?
1: Yeah.
2: I'm sorry, what was that?
3: Are y'all doing the slushies now?
2: We do have the muscadine slushies.
3: Okay.
2: We do.
3: Awesome.
1: Okay, very good. You could talk for an hour and not cover everything.
2: Look, we have so many items in there, it's crazy to keep up with. Sometimes I lose count. But like I said, we have a little bit of everything for everybody. So come on out and kind of see what's in store for you.
1: Tell everybody where you're located and your hours.
2: So we, at the farm store, we are located at 4371 Massey Road. It's a Zebulon address. We're right outside of Middlesex off Highway 97. And we are open there 10 to 5 every day but Sunday, and that's 1 to 5 on Sundays. And then we are also at the Nash County Farmers Market in Rocky Mount right off Peachtree Street. And we are going to be there Saturday from 8 to 1. And we are also there on Tuesdays now from 3 to 6 through August, I believe.
1: Very good. Hannah? I hope you have a wonderful July 4th weekend. You'll probably see me before this weekend. I've got to get some of that ice cream.
2: Well, I'll be there. Y'all come see me.
1: All right. Thank you, Hannah.
2: Have a good one.
1: Bye.
2: Bye.
1: Yeah. Hannah Howell with H.S. Howell Farms in, it's a Zebulon address. So if you're on 97, they got a sign out there so you can see it on Massey Road there.
3: Easy to find over there.
1: Yeah. Coming up in just a few minutes, give you a chance to win the Lone Star tickets. I'm going to play a little snippet of a Lone Star song. It's only about 4 seconds long, so you should be able to name that tune.
3: Mm-hmm.
1: Yeah, and I'll go ahead and play it for you right now so you can start thinking about it. Have you figured it out?
3: I'm still struggling, Ron. I'm still struggling. We're going to get it.
1: All right, let's do it one more time.
3: Somebody out there, a lot of people out there smarter than I am. Somebody's going to figure it out. I'm confident.
1: Okay. And if you can figure it out, you'll win 2 tickets to see Lone Star on July the 25th. That's coming up in about 7 or 8 minutes here on The Big Dog. You know, we're doing a lot of Alan Jackson this week.
3: Yeah.
1: Right on the money. Let's

0: Right on the money, Alan Jackson, Big Dog 98.5. Coming up shortly, give you a chance to win those Lone Star tickets. But first, I want to talk about something that's close to your heart, Sean.
1: What is that?
0: Swimming pool.
1: Oh, yeah.
0: You got your pool up and going?
1: For the most part, I'm struggling a little bit with it right this minute on my water, but we're going to get it right.
0: So you've not been in it swimming around or anything, have you?
1: We're in it last weekend.
0: Okay.
1: Yeah, we've been in it a few times this year.
0: You know, as hot as it is, does the pool ever get too hot to get into?
1: For me, it does.
0: Yeah.
1: I mean, if it feels like bath water, I don't want to just sit out there in the heat.
0: Mm-hmm.
1: But
0: so you
1: doesn't
0: get
1: matter
0: out,
1: to the boys.
0: So if you want to cool off, you get out of the pool?
1: Yes, right. Right.
0: Yeah. But anyway, I bring it up because there's this online discussion right now about things that people do in pools.
1: Oh boy.
0: Is peeing inside the pool considered normal? I guess it depends on who you are, right? If you're a boy, yeah, all the time, right? Girls, I don't know about them. Anyway. I grew up, they told you don't ever pee in the pool. If you do, it'll turn the water color and everybody's going to know it.
1: Right.
0: What was that movie that they did?
1: I can't remember. It's a cloud of different color water right around you.
0: Yeah. You know, I'm not going to say where it's at, but there's some peeing going on in that pool. It's a public pool, okay?
1: Right.
0: Yeah. I mean, you look at, there's two pools side by side. One of them's a pool for inexperienced swimmers or, you know, younger people, that type of thing, or older people who just want to get in there and relax and all this stuff. The water is definitely different in that pool than it is over there in the competition pool. I'm just telling. I just told everybody where it's at, right? Anyhow. That's why I always go to the competition pool, because I can see the bottom. In the other pool, you can't see the bottom.
1: I'm sure it happens.
0: And I wonder how it got that way.
1: I don't know.
0: Yeah. When you put about 20 or 30 kids in there several times a day, stuff's going to happen.
1: Yeah.
0: I just grossed everybody out, didn't I? I'm doing that a lot this morning, aren't I? Yeah. Especially when I told Sweet Thing yesterday, I said, I hate to ask you to do this, but I need you to check me for ticks. So, and I mean a complete check. And I had 5 ticks on me. 5 of them.
1: Man.
0: I knew I had an issue, but ticks don't normally bother me. That's why I was asking about that product that they had, the Bugs Away product.
1: Yeah.
0: Does it keep ticks away? I don't know. I went hiking this weekend at Medoc Mountain. So I'm assuming that's where I picked up all these ticks.
1: I would think so, hanging out in the woods.
0: Yeah, I mean, even though it was midweek before I really noticed that I had an issue with some ticks, because I kept itching at a certain place, and I looked down there and I said, oh my goodness, that's a tick. And so I started doing some research in my mind where I've been, where I could have picked up a tick. And then I felt something else. You know, when you have a tick bite or something like that, or a bug bite, psychologically, everything on your body feels like there's one there.
1: It spreads everywhere.
0: Yeah, and of course it did spread, and had ticks all over my body. Yeah.
1: Why don't we play Ticks by Brad Paisley this morning? We should have that cue.
0: I'll put that in.
1: Yeah, we need to do that. It's a good song.
0: Okay, let me find it real quick here. What's his name? Brad? B-R-A-D.
1: You got
0: B-R-A.
1: It.
0: See, I'm one of these pickers on when it comes to the keyboard on the computer.
1: Me too. I don't want to do any typing competition.
0: No, I would lose big time. So anyway, coming up after ticks, after we check you for ticks, we're going to give you a chance to win those tickets to see Lone Star at the Weldon Mills Theater. Why is this thing not working? Oh, there it is. Sometimes you got to hit the right button.
1: Yeah, it helps most of the time.
0: It does help some of the time. Most of the time it does, anyhow. Coming up next, give you a chance to win those tickets, but first, checking you for ticks. Brad Paisley, Big Dog.
2: Every time you

0: Check you for ticks. Sounds like fun, right? Depends on who you're checking, I guess.
1: Yeah. Nothing fun about the ticks itself.
0: No. Hope I don't get that disease. What do you call it? That Texas disease?
1: Yeah.
0: Where they make you lose an appetite for red meat, or you can't eat red meat or something like that.
1: Yeah, you have some reaction to it.
0: Yeah. Hope that never happens to me.
1: That would
0: otherwise
1: be terrible.
0: I'd die. That's all I eat. 985-3294 is our telephone number. Area code 252-985-3294. We're going to give away a couple. We're going to try to give away a couple of tickets here to see Lone Star on July the 25th. That's a Saturday night. I've got two tickets. And if you've always wanted to go see Lone Star, now's your opportunity. All you got to do is identify the song I'm getting ready to play.
1: Mm-hmm.
0: Okay. Now, I'm only going to play a snippet of the song, about 4 seconds. And if you can name the song, I will give you the tickets. The first person that can identify this song. Did you get it yet? You did, didn't you? You figured it out.
1: Yeah, we're going to see who else has it out there.
0: Hey, good morning, Big Dog. How you doing?
2: All right.
0: All right. Do you want to go see Lone Star?
2: Yeah.
0: Okay, you're the first caller. So let's see how good you are at guessing. Do you want to hear that little snippet again?
2: Turn your
0: radio down. Okay. I'm gonna play it to you over the telephone, okay? Okay, all right. Now you get one guess. All right, here we go. Okay. What's your first name?
2: Todd.
0: Todd, where are you calling from, Todd?
2: I work.
0: At work. Where? What city do you work in, Todd?
2: Wilson,
0: okay. Todd, do you know the name of the song that I'm playing?
2: I hope so.
0: All right, what is it?
2: My Front Porch Looking In.
0: That's a good guess, but it's not that one. But it's,
2: okay.
0: But it's similar to that. Let me just say that. Now, Todd, I'll give you one more chance.
2: Mr. Mom.
0: Oh. Did he guess it? He did. Yeah, and see, other people are mad at me right now for giving you a second chance. Because it is Mr. Mom.
2: All right.
1: Well, he deserved a second chance. He was the first caller. He got
0: him. Well, that's true. But I will say this. If you're mad at me right now because you didn't get a chance to tell me it was Mr. Mom, Ashton has a couple of tickets, too, to give away.
1: Oh, so you got another chance.
0: Yeah, so there's another chance there. Todd, if you'll hold on for a second, I'll tell you how you're going to get those tickets to go see Lone Star, okay, my friend?
2: All right.
0: What do you do for a living, Todd?
2: I work at Sing the Thing. Build molds and make tires.
0: Okay.
1: Oh, yeah.
0: I got you. All right. Hold on, Todd. Don't hang up.

0: com. Big Dog 98.5.
1: You're my hero.
0: You're my hero, baby. Yeah, 726. Speaking of heroes, got some heroes when it comes to home decor right up the road here on the 301. 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
0: It's too hot to hang out outside. 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Anything you're looking for in particular, sir?
2: Well, I keep saying I just hadn't been over there. I've got to get a new mattress.
0: Yeah.
2: Need a new mattress, and I need some more polywood furniture.
0: With the cushion?
2: What, the furniture?
0: Yeah.
2: Well, I don't have cushion on my current, but I mean, I guess
0: can you get you a cushion? That way you can sleep on it at night.
2: Yeah, I could do that.
0: You know, I could do that. Get you a mosquito net and go outside and sleep under the stars. Like last night would have been a good night because it was a full moon.
2: Yeah, I'm tell you, I was outside in the yard yesterday, and the gnats were so bad. You
0: go get some of that bug stuff.
2: I know. That's what I was thinking. I've got to have some. They were terrible last night.
0: Well, there's a good reason to go over there at HSL Farms.
2: Yeah, we'll have to go see them.
0: Get that Grandma G's bug stuff.
2: Yeah.
0: So I'm going to go get some of that.
2: I'm going to try it too. You know, I'm a big supporter of the soap she makes, so why not try that too?
0: Yeah. I'm going to have a discussion with them about ticks.
2: Mm-hmm.
0: To see if you spray your clothing with ticks. First of all, how do ticks get on you? Did they fall out of the trees, or do you get it walking in the grass?
2: I think both. I don't know.
0: Both?
2: I bet Chuck can tell us when he gets here.
0: Oh, yeah, because
2: he's in the woods all the time.
0: We talked about that with him several weeks ago, Chuck being a forester.
2: That's right.
0: Chuck Little. And, yeah, that's a good question. What does he use?
2: We'll find out. Shortly.
0: Yeah, he's a professional.
2: he lives in the woods.
0: That's funny stuff right there. So anyway, let's see what we got here. You got the official birthday book over there?
2: I do.
0: Okay, well, today is birthdays, brought to you by Sparkling Creations. Party planning and rental service, they got everything you need for your next event. Your 4th of July event. 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
2: I do, and boy, we've got a list today. So celebrating birthdays today on July 2nd, we've got Lisa Overby, James Barnes. I think this is Jonay Brewer.
0: Okay.
2: I struggle with some of these handwritings in here, but I'm hoping that's right. Jessica Tant, Rick Horner, Stephen Tucker, Mandy Fulgham, Jada Bass, Rick Horner again. I mean, I want to make sure we give him a happy birthday. He's on here twice. And Lou Craig.
0: Okay. I'm going to give you a test in a second here.
2: Oh, boy.
0: About a birthday.
2: I'm terrible at tests.
0: Well, I'm sorry. Anyway, famous people born on this day. Lindsay Lohan is 40 years old today. Mm. Hard to believe that she's only 40. I thought she was older than that. Anyway, Johnny Weir is 42 years old today. Michelle Branch is 43. Do you know who she is?
2: Michelle Branch. Mm-hmm. Why do I know that name?
0: Well, she's a singer. Okay.
2: Yeah.
0: And she was part of a duet or a trio several years ago, all ladies, of course. I want you to tell me what the name of the trio was. Can you do that?
2: Man, it sounds so familiar. I feel like I should know this.
0: I think she played with Santana too. But she did, you know, it was a trio and they did some country songs, and I can't remember the name of the trio because I want to play, you know, whatever it was that they recorded.
2: She's on.
0: Yeah. Anyhow, while you're looking that up, also celebrating birthdays today, Jose Canseco is 63 Jose. Years old. Jose. Yeah.
2: Oh, Michelle Branch. I know who she was. Now.
0: Okay. Yeah. Yeah. You know the group?
2: The Wreckers.
0: Okay. The Wreckers. That's right. James McNichol is 65 years old today. Let's see here. Jerry Hall is 70. Wasn't she married to Mick Jagger at one time?
2: That sounds correct.
0: Yep. Larry David is 79 years old today. Ron Silver was born on this day, 1946. Richard Petty is celebrating the birthday today.
2: How old is Richard now?
0: He is 89 years old.
2: 89.
0: Yeah. Let's see here. Polly Holiday is also celebrating her 89th birthday. You know who she is?
2: I do not.
0: Kiss My Grits.
2: Oh, okay.
0: It's her.
2: Okay.
0: She played Flo. Okay.
2: Cool Flo.
0: On Alice. Do you remember Alice?
2: Mm-hmm.
0: Okay. Let's see here. Is there anybody else on this list? Oh, yeah. Supreme Court Justice Thurgood Marshall, born on this day, 1908. Yeah. The Wreckers.
2: I hope you played my favorite one by then.
0: Which is?
2: Leave the Pieces When You Go.
0: That was the one I was looking for.
2: That is a good song.
0: Yeah. Leave, L-E-A-V. Leave the Pieces. I think this was the only charted song that they had as a country duet. Or it was a trio, wasn't it?
2: It's a duo. Michelle Branch and Jessica Harp.
0: Okay. Okay. Yep. Leave the Pieces Behind. Here are the Wreckers on Throwback Thursday.
2: I like it.
0: I like it.
2: Right here on the Big Dog.

0: Leave the pieces when you go. Yeah, the Wreckers featuring Michelle Branch, who's celebrating her birthday today. You know, she's got quite a musical history.
1: She does.
0: She was with the Carlos Santana for a short time and won a Grammy with them.
1: That's right. Best pop collaboration with Santana for The Game of Love. Anybody remember that song?
0: I do remember that song.
1: I remember that song.
0: The Game of Love. Love. Not the same one.
1: not that one.
0: But yeah, I mean, she's from Arizona. I thought she was British at first, but yeah. But anyway, let's see here. And she got a Grammy, right?
1: She did, 2002.
0: With Santana.
1: That's right.
0: Yeah. Mm-hmm. Wonder why she didn't stick with country. I mean, she's got the country, you know, sound and everything.
1: Definitely but, country. I don't know.
0: Don't know. Let's see here. We had a request for an unusual classic. I don't know if it's a classic song or not, quite honestly, because you were telling me the it was from his last album.
1: I believe it was from the Possum.
0: George Jones. What was the name of the song?
1: When the Curtain Falls.
0: Okay. So it wasn't really a charted single hit because it would have... anyway, we don't have it. Go ahead and, you know, it's not in my computer system here. But I want to play a George Jones song because it is Throwback Thursday. And so I started looking through this list of 4 pages of songs.
1: Oh, yeah.
0: That Rascal
1: had. He did
0: had.
1: Some good ones.
0: Yeah. And this one here, it kind of shocks me a little bit. The last time we played it here on the Big Dog was back in, let's see here, 2024.
1: Oh, wow.
0: Yeah, May the 30th in 2024. I'm surprised that Russie hasn't played this song.
1: Yeah, me too.
0: Yeah. And this is one of those songs, you know, you hear these people on, you watch these videos online on YouTube where people, you know, hear songs for their very first time and their reactions to the songs. Have you ever seen those
1: videos?
0: Oh,
1: yeah. I love watching those.
0: Yeah. Usually those are people that don't look like us that do these reviews.
1: Right.
0: Okay. And anyway, they did this song. And it was a lady that was doing the review, and she started crying. She said, "That is the best love song I've ever heard in my life." And I've heard of quite a few of them. And it's this one right here. And you could probably agree with her when I start playing this song. But this is probably one of the great, she said it was the greatest love song that she had ever heard. Is George Jones, and he stopped loving her today.
1: Oh, it's a good one.
2: He said, "I."

You know, she came to see him one last time. Oh, and we all wondered if she would. And it kept running through my mind. This time, he's over her for good.

0: You like the way I cry?
1: Yeah, you need some Kleenex. We got some over here.
0: Nah. This could be a hot weekend. I was looking at the forecast. Starting tomorrow, I mean, it's going to be hot today, but not quite as hot as it's going to be tomorrow and Saturday and Sunday and into Monday. Mm-hmm. We're going to be around 100 degrees every day, some days above 100. They even on Saturday, Independence Day, you know, normally they give the heat index forecast. They didn't for this coming Saturday. Now, I heard a couple of days ago they were talking about 106, 107.
1: Yeah, that's what I heard, 107.
0: Yeah. It's going to be a hot, hot, hot weekend for the 4th of July.
1: It is. It really is.
0: Yeah. But I also was looking at a post from the weather guy over there at Channel 5 in Raleigh in the afternoon. What's his name? Mike Mays?
1: Yes.
0: He was talking about after we get through this weekend, that there could be a stretch of some wet weather.
1: Yeah, early next week for sure. As far as I can see, it's like a good chance of rain.
0: Yeah, and it looks like if things go the way they're thinking they're going to go, July could end up being a wet month.
1: Well, we sure need it.
0: Yeah.
1: We definitely need it.
0: Of course, we don't know because I looked at two different models this morning. One of them said, yeah, well, we're going to have a wet July. And the other one said, nope. And that, I think the third week of July, temperature-wise, we're going to stay in the 80s. So that's the third week in July. Wow. So that's good.
1: That is good.
0: Yeah. So
1: Looking at my 10-day after Sunday, it's over 50% chance of rain every day through July 11th.
0: Mm.
1: So we'll see.
0: Yes, we will see. But we do need the rain. Especially when you look at I think Falls Lake is probably the worst as far as the reservoirs are concerned in this area that's experiencing the low water levels. And, Carr Lake, it's all right. I saw some people post on there, they went camping at some of the campgrounds over the weekend. And, they're still getting out there and, doing some water recreation. I don't know how they're getting out there.
1: Yeah.
0: Some of the ramps are, in bad shape, but people are getting out.
1: Yeah. I haven't been out to Tar River, but I went out to Lake Wilson and Buckhorn earlier this week and checked on those.
0: Mm-hmm. It's been about a week since I've been out to the Tar River Reservoir. In fact, it was a week ago. So, but when I went by the Saponi Creek boat ramp, there were several trailers parked there. So they got into the water, I guess. There are two ways of getting...

0: question. It was almost an hour ago, and I'm sorry I'm so late getting to it because I just noticed it because it was on the Facebook page, and I haven't been monitoring that. Have you?
1: I know. I saw one pop up earlier, but I don't know which one you're about to throw at us here.
0: It would be this one.
1: Yeah. Well, that's a good one.
0: Yeah. Is that the one you were looking at?
1: No. Okay. We're eastbound and down this morning.
0: Yeah. Jerry Reese, Big Dog.

0: down. Jerry Reed, Big Dog 98.5, 749. You know, we were talking a minute ago about being hot outside. I had a guy call earlier this morning requesting a Ring of Fire by Johnny Cash. He said they're working outside today. And some people do have to work outside. Yeah. I don't know how certain occupations, I don't know how they do it, like roofers, for example. I don't know how in the world they do that job in the summertime when it's like it is today. And other guys that are building houses, you know, doing the framing and all that stuff, you in the construction business, so do you ever have to get out there in that kind of mess?
1: Yeah, sometimes I have to, but no, a lot of respect for those guys. And if you are working outside, make sure you're staying hydrated. I mean, this is the heat that'll get you.
0: Yeah. What about bricklayers?
1: Oof.
0: Is that
1: a tough job, too?
0: Yeah,
1: for sure.
0: Because that's very physical.
1: Yes.
0: Well, all of them are physical, but these guys that get on the roof and they're about 2 feet from death. They're walking around like monkeys up there.
1: Yeah.
0: I know.
1: They're already on top of a black roof most of the time.
0: Yeah.
1: Yeah.
0: And that stuff's hot. Hot. This is like going fishing. You know, you want to go fishing. And you're in a boat that doesn't have a top. I don't know how they do it.
1: Yeah. Can't find a lot of shade unless you can pull it up from trees.
0: I mean, I see the big hats and, you know, they got the long sleeves on and everything to protect them from the sun.
1: Yeah. It's still hot. Anyway, you look at it, it's hot.
0: What other occupations do people do in the summertime that's outside? Well, lawn people. You know, even though you're on a riding lawnmower, it's hot.
1: Yeah. Yeah, well, say good morning to my buddy Alan. I know he's listening this morning. He's going to be on a lawnmower today, I'm sure.
0: Oh, yeah?
1: So, and you got all your guys, you know, doing road construction, dealing with asphalt.
0: Wow. That's right, because... most of those guys are more active during the summertime than they are the wintertime because of the temperatures are ideal for, I'm assuming that they're ideal for asphalt when it's this hot. I don't know.
1: I don't know that to be a fact.
0: I don't know that either.
1: You would think so.

0: Yeah. Does asphalt ever melt?
1: I don't know. It'll get soft in certain heats, yeah, right? I mean, yeah, I know it gets soft. But.
0: Yeah. Anyhow. But anyway, if you work outside, my hat's off to you.
1: Yeah. The job, mine somebody, too.
0: Somebody's got to do it.
1: So, that's right.
0: Yeah. We do take suggestions for Throwback Thursday, 985-3294, area code 252-985-3294. Now, you're going to be working outside this weekend because you're also a musician.
1: That's right. Yeah, and, I'm playing outside tomorrow, Town of Macclesfield Fireworks Celebration. We're playing from 6 until 9.
0: Do you have fans on
1: stage?
0: Oh,
1: yeah. Yeah.
0: Do they help?
1: They move the hot air. And, let's see. Hang on just a second. Yeah. I got a message here.
0: All right.
1: Yeah. Clay Whitley, we're laying asphalt today. Got to get it done.
0: Mm-hmm.
1: It does get really soft. Doesn't melt. So
0: it doesn't or
1: it,
0: does?
1: It does not melt, but it does get really
0: but
1: soft.
0: But it's very hot and soft.
1: Yeah.
0: So I wonder if you're out there laying asphalt. This is fresh asphalt. So it hasn't had time to really harden. You know, I don't know how all that works, but can you walk on it and leave imprints after you've laid it down before the big rollers go by and compress the asphalt?
1: I don't know. We'll see if Clay will let us know here. I don't know. I wonder if it's easier to work with when it's this hot.
0: Yeah. And isn't there situations where, you know, that you can't do concrete when it gets too hot? I don't know. Because it doesn't cure the way it should. You can cure it too fast.
1: Yeah, you definitely don't want to put a lot of activator or anything in. I don't know. That's kind of out of my realm there. We'll let professionals answer those questions.
0: Aren't we glad we got professionals out there? And I'll tell you, somebody else is real busy this time of year, and it's a hard job. Air conditioning people.
1: Yeah.
0: Yeah. Yeah.
1: Don't forget about our farmers either. Yeah. They're out there too.
0: Yeah. Now, my air conditioner dude sent out a thing the other day about how busy they are right now. And he gave the most important suggestion that you can give as far as keeping your air conditioning unit working the way it should is make sure you have cleaned filters.
1: That's right.
0: So if you haven't cleaned your filters in a month or two, do it today.
1: Yeah, we always used to forget them. Now we have an alert on our calendar that pops up.
0: Yeah.
1: Change your filters. So.
0: Change your filters. And now is the most important time to change your filters because of this weather.
1: That's right.
0: You don't want to lose your air conditioning with this stuff.
1: Oh, no.
0: Yeah. 753.
1: On the Big Dog.
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2: Sunny and hot today. Temperatures around 96 with a heat index as high as 104. Tonight, clear skies, low 71. Tomorrow, sunshine, hot. Heat index value around 107. Independence Day, Saturday. Sunny, hot. Temperatures near 101.
3: I'll probably never see you eye to eye again. This letter's meant

0: From the Cox Auto Salvage and Metal Recycling Studio, here for you since 1962, we are WDWG Rocky Mount, Wilson, Nashville, Tarboro, 98.5, The Big Dog, a First Media station.
1: 8 o'clock on The Big Dogs, Bloody Friends Radio Show, and we've been waiting for this time. Chuck Little has walked into the studio from Interstate Forest Products, who's a... You're a forester.
2: That's right, a consulting forester. So I represent landowners that don't have a lot of, don't have as much knowledge about their timber. I guess I'm the expert on call.
1: Yeah. We'll talk about that in just a second, but we had a conversation about an hour ago here about
3: ticks.
1: Yeah,
3: we need your expertise on something.
1: Yeah, you're a tick expert, aren't you?
2: I am very much a tick expert. I've had Rocky Mountain spotted fever, I've had Lyme disease, and I've probably had 10,000 ticks. Maybe more. I don't know. It's just hard to say.
1: So have you had the disease where it makes you not want to eat meat?
2: No. No, I don't think I could. I don't think I could handle that one. I know somebody that's got it, and I was like, how do you live if you can't eat red meat?
3: So we were talking earlier. Do you mainly get them from the ground, or do they fall out of trees? What's your main?
2: I think it's mostly underbrush. If you're in the woods with a whole lot of like brush and bushes and all, then you tend to get more. But you can also pick up a whole bunch of them from the grass, too. Like, if you got to walk through grass to get through the woods, then you get a lot that way, too.
3: Okay.
1: You know, it's funny. I was hiking this past weekend at Medoc Mountain State Park.
2: Mm-hmm.
1: And I was on this pathway going up to the peak. There's a peak there, believe it or not.
2: Kind of a peak. It's 400 feet.
1: It's the highest elevation east of Raleigh.
3: Oh, okay.
1: Did you know that?
3: I did not know that.
2: I didn't realize it was that high.
1: Yeah. But the trail was very well, it was clean. Let's put it that way.
2: Mm-hmm.
1: There wasn't a lot of grass and there wasn't a lot of overhang on it. And so, but where we went, where we entered the trail, it was over there where the fire tower is, if you know where that location is.
2: Mm-hmm.
1: But you had to walk around the gate, which means you had to walk up in the woods, and there's a little bit of grass there and overhang. And I told the fellow I was walking with, I said, this is where we're going to pick up the ticks. And I didn't realize I'd picked up 5 ticks.
2: Oh, wow.
1: Yeah.
2: Doesn't take long.
1: Until yesterday.
2: Ooh.
1: So
2: when were you walking?
1: Saturday and Sunday.
2: Had they been dug in that long?
1: Apparently they have. So
2: yeah, that's not good.
1: You're not going to tell me I'm going to die, are you?
2: Man, you are a dead man walker. No. Yeah. Well, the one time that I got, usually I get them right off. But one time I had one on my back and I couldn't get to it very well. And I tore it to pieces trying to get it out. My daughter, who was in nursing school at the time, she finally got it out. That's when I got Rocky Mountain spotted fever.
1: Hmm.
2: And then there was another time that I had one. It was like a Saturday evening. My son and I had just gotten back from Raleigh, and we were shooting baskets. This is a long time ago. But I had one on like my arm or something. I'm like, I ain't been in the woods in 2 days. And it was 3 or 4 days later that I saw it had a little red ring around it. Just like a bullseye, like they say. And I said, oh. And I went and got it taken care of. And, you know, it's just a shot of doxycycline. But it's, you know, it's, if you don't catch it early, you can have problems.
1: Mm. Well, we'll see. Dead man walking, huh?
2: Man, I guess I'm going to have to learn how to do the morning show.
1: Yeah.
2: Somebody will.
1: Yeah. The next question is this. Is there anything that you wear to try to keep them off of you? I mean, clothing has a whole lot to do with it. I realize that. But as far as a repellent or something like that.
2: Yeah, sure. Well, I wouldn't even think about going in the woods in shorts. I just don't do that. I'm not a shorts guy. You know, these guys that wear shorts when it's 30 or 40 degrees, that ain't me. I wear jeans when it's in the 80s. But at any rate, long pants are definitely recommended. But there is some stuff called permethrin, which is the same thing that we used to put on our dogs for ticks and all. You spray that on your clothes, and you're supposed to let them dry before you put them on. You can't put it on your skin. It would be like taking Raid and spraying it on your skin.
1: Oh,
2: you don't want that. I know a guy that did that once. He was sick. But if you spray these things on your clothes, that helps. But realistically, it's North Carolina. You just have to learn to accept them.
1: Yeah, and just check or get somebody to check you for ticks. And that could turn into fun, but anyway, that's another subject altogether.
2: It's a song, I think, right?
3: Yeah, it is. We played it a little bit early. By the way, Medoc Mountain Peak's 325 feet.
1: Is it 325?
3: Yes.
1: Okay. Did you Google that or somebody send it to you?
3: No, I Googled it.
1: Okay. I mean, it doesn't sound like a whole lot, but I mean, it's the highest, like I said, east of Raleigh.
2: The elevation of Rocky Mount's about 100, 120. Same with Roanoke Rapids. So it's, three times as high. It's definitely a hill.
3: Mm-hmm. Yeah, for sure.
1: Yeah. But there's no view.
2: No.
1: I mean, it may have been at one time. There's a lot of history in that park, too. A lot of people don't realize everything that's happened there, but I know you're not here to talk about that.
2: Well, see, if they would go in there and clear-cut all those trees, you probably could see all the way to Raleigh.
1: Yeah. Yeah.
2: At least to Rocky Mount.
1: I mean, you can tell that they'd done some controlled burns in there, and the fellow that I was hiking with, he knows a lot of history about the park itself, and he said that at one time there was a bug problem there, and they did the burn.
2: Very much was. Yeah, that was in... When I first started in this business in 95 and 96, we were on the tail end of what we called bugs. The true term for it is southern pine beetle, and they can be extremely destructive. If you get the southern pine beetle in your pines, realistically what you have to do is you need to cut the infected areas, and then you need to cut around for a few hundred feet. If I can go into this while we're here, we've really kind of gotten away from the bugs. It used to be every 7 to 10 years you'd have a pretty bad southern pine beetle infestation. And so in the early 2000s, we were like, okay, it's been about 7 years. Where are they at? And then it kept on, and we just never really had them. And one of the reasons, probably the main reason, is the way we manage our forests now. You'll see a lot of places where the pines have been thinned. And when the pines are thinned, that puts the trees farther apart. The beetles have difficulty getting spreading through the trees like wildfire. So forest management is probably the best tool that we have to combat these southern pine beetles.
1: You're talking about forest management. The first thing that popped to my mind was in California, where they have a lot of wildfires and whatever. And I've heard, and you can correct me if they're wrong, they don't manage their forest the correct way. They don't do the controlled burns and stuff like that. And so when they do have these forest fires, they're just uncontrollable.
2: They're destructive, yeah. One of the main reasons why we burn here in the Southeast is to reduce fuel load. There's other reasons that the fire will kill the young hardwoods that result in competition for the pine trees, which is the crop that we're after. But and it also opens up, but one of the main reasons that we burn is to reduce that fuel load. If you have a fire every 3, 4, 5 years, you never build up a huge layer of fuel on the forest floor. But when you have 20 years between those fires, think of the amount of fuel that you've got there. And that's when you have your destructive, out-of-control fires that will damage the trees that you want.
1: Now, in your business, when you consult people that own, forest land, everybody that owns this type of land should have a consulting forester, shouldn't they?
2: Yeah, at the very least, you should have a management plan.
1: Yeah.
2: And, the management plan is basically, it's like any other plan. It just says at age 15, we're going to do this, usually a thin it. And then we're going to monitor it for a few years. And then at age in the early 20s, we're going to look at maybe doing a second thinning, or maybe in the late 20s, we're going to do a clear cut.
1: Yeah.
2: And it's just a guideline to know what you should be watching for.
1: Do you ever suggest that they do control burns in some of the places you help manage?
2: Yeah, that's pretty much a standard thing that I recommend, particularly after a thinning. I recommend control burning. And there is cost share available from the state that they'll pay a certain percentage of the expenses. And once you have your fire lines in, you have to have a fire line around it that you cut in with a dozer and, to contain the fire. But once those fire lines are in, you have the infrastructure there, it's a lot easier and it's a lot cheaper in the future to do burns every 3 to 4 years.
1: Yeah. And of course, it makes it a healthier forest, which means more money.
2: It does. It helps it grow faster, and it makes it easier to get through to hunt for recreation or whatever you want to do.
1: Yeah. If somebody wants to talk to you about managing a forest that they're lucky enough to own, how do they get up with you?
2: Okay. So I have a website, interstateforestproducts.com. You can type Interstate Forest Products into Google. And my phone number is 252-289-4766. And the website has a lot of the things that we talk about on here relating to management and timber sales and things like that. And it also has my contact information.
1: Very good. Chuck Little with Interstate Forest Products. And, of course, the number, once again, 252-289-4766. Anything else you want to share with us this morning?
2: That's really it. I was planning on talking a little bit about thinnins, and we got distracted by prescribed fire, but that's why we're here. One thing about thinnins that a lot of people overlook, you get paid for a thinnin. It's not a huge income generation, but it's a few hundred dollars an acre, which is better than nothing. But sometimes I find people tend to get stuck on the price. They're like, well, I was offered this dollars a ton, but a few years ago we sold a thinnin for, right much more. And I remind them that remember what the purpose of the thinnin is. The purpose of the thinning is not to generate income. That's a, that's a side effect, you might say. That's an added bonus.
1: It's gravy.
2: Yeah. It's gravy, yeah. It's the cherry on top. But the main reason you're doing a thinnin is to improve that stand, to get the smaller trees out that are going to provide competition, and it makes the trees that you leave grow faster. So you're better off taking a little bit less money today on your thinning and still doing that thinning rather than foregoing the thinning entirely and then ended up with an overstocked stand that doesn't grow very fast.
3: Yeah, and chasing that market on timber, you definitely need a consultant if you want to try to do it. You can't sit there and follow that yourself.
2: No, it's like, everyone thinks they're an expert on the stock market, right? You watch the thing, the NASDAQ is up 200 points and the Dow Jones is down this amount of points. But the best way to make money in the stock market long term is to put it in there and leave it alone.
3: Right.
2: And the difference between, the day trading and all this and that and the other and the long term, it's negligible. And it's the same way with timber. Timber is a long term investment. And you only have a few decisions to make during the life of that rotation, what we call the crop, from the time that we plant it to where we harvest it as one rotation. You only have a few decisions to make, but if you make those decisions incorrectly, they can have long effects.
1: Very good. Thank you, Chuck.
2: No problem.
1: Say 13 on the Big Dog.
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4: Sunny and hot today. Temperatures around 96 with a heat index as high as 104. Tonight, clear skies, low 71. Tomorrow, sunshine, hot. Heat index value around 107. Independence Day, Saturday. Sunny, hot. Temperatures near 101.
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0: redneck girl.
1: 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Bellamy Brothers, Big Dog, 98.5. Should the 4th of July be a whole week celebration?
2: At minimum, yes.
1: Yeah. I mean, some people are off this week, and some people are off next week.
3: Yep.
1: Shouldn't there be a standard that everybody takes the same week off?
3: No, because everything's busy enough when it's split up.
1: Yeah. I don't travel 4th of July weekend before or after.
3: Yeah.
1: Because everybody else is where you're going to go. So.
3: Yeah, I need to see an update of the Emerald Isle Bridge at about 5 o'clock this afternoon.
1: Mm. Is there a cam on that bridge?
3: I don't think so. I need to... I've got plenty of friends down there. I'll find out the deal. But I heard the island was already very congested yesterday. So
1: you would think they'd build a new bridge to get over there. How old is that bridge?
2: I don't know, but it's only 2 lanes.
1: Yeah. And I mean, they back up on what highway
3: 58.
1: Is that? 58. Yeah,
3: it backs way up. Then down 24 up. As well.
1: Yeah. And I'll tell you another, you know, when you get over on the other side of the bridge, do they enforce the speed limits over there?
3: They absolutely do.
1: Okay. So,
3: and now, like everywhere else, they're dropping roundabouts all across there, so it's changed things a little bit.
1: Yeah. Now, before you go over the bridge, that highway that goes over to Swansboro and then back up to Moorhead.
3: 24.
1: Yeah. That's a busy highway.
3: It is.
2: Yeah, 24 is a real busy road.
1: Yeah.
3: Yep.
1: But a lot of people down there.
3: You know, I got to head down to Sneed's Ferry Saturday afternoon. We'll see how traffic's going to be down that way.
2: Awful.
1: Yeah. Now, where are all these people? Do they go to the beach? Or do they just go to, you know, Emerald Isle and hang out at the bars and the food places and stuff like that?
3: I think a little bit of both. A little bit of both. This is the one weekend of the year I never put a boat in the water.
1: Yeah.
3: Because it's like a parking lot.
2: Well, Memorial Day and Labor Day is really bad,
3: yeah,
2: too.
3: It is. Yeah, for sure.
2: I remember when I used to hang out in Raleigh all the time, there would never be anybody in Raleigh on those two weekends because everybody was down at the beach.
3: Yep. So,
1: and Moorhead's the same way, isn't it? Well, Atlantic Beach.
3: Yeah.
2: Yeah.
1: Yeah.
3: Moorhead all the way down.
1: And then go over to Beaufort. And I love Beaufort.
3: I do, too. One of my favorite towns anywhere.
1: Yeah. Yeah. You ever stay there?
3: I've never actually stayed in Beaufort, but I've spent a lot of time on that waterfront there.
1: Yeah. There's a place there called the Inlet Inn. You know what I'm talking about?
3: Yeah, I do, actually.
1: It overlooks the boardwalk down there. We go there. We used to go down there before we got Otis because they won't allow Otis there. But you could sit up on the balcony and watch the flotilla at Christmas.
3: Oh, yeah.
1: That's always very good. And, you know, thousands of people out there, you know, mingling around. They can't see anything because they're all standing in front of each other. But rent one of those rooms and watch from the balcony.
3: For sure.
1: I wish they'd let Otis go. There are some hotels that just don't allow animals.
3: They don't.
2: Hmm.
1: And that's one of them.
2: Well, it's a few people ruin it for everybody.
3: That's
2: one thing
3: like
2: to bring in a well-behaved animal.
1: Yeah, because Otis is a good dog. He wouldn't soil their facilities.
3: No.
1: I'll pay the extra $50.
3: Yeah. He might bark at somebody every now and then.
1: Yeah, he does like to talk. But anyhow, it is 826.
3: On the Big Dog.
1: Little Texas.

0: love.
1: Some guys have all the luck or love or whatever. Big Dog 98.5. It's the Lundy Friends Radio Show. Of course, one of our good friends, Mr. Money, Chet Oosterhout, Edward Jones Investments in Nashville. Good morning, Money Man.
2: Good morning.
1: How you
2: Happy
1: doing?
2: 4th of July.
1: Happy 4th of July, too. You got something to celebrate besides the 250th anniversary of this here United States of America?
2: Yeah, we're making money.
1: Yeah, there you go. Yeah, things are looking good in the United States, and nowadays people complain about all kinds of stuff, and I don't know why.
2: Yeah, just because they can, I guess.
1: Yeah. So what kind of wisdom are you going to give us this morning, sir?
2: Yeah, I see a lot of people investing too conservatively. They'll come in and we'll kind of review what they're putting their 401k in, and they'll be all in money market or cash or something. And inflation's getting them. I mean, yeah, things are going up 4%, 5%, 7%, and they're making 2%. So yeah, they're not really. And over their lifetime, over 30, 40 years, if you make 7% instead of 4, it makes a lot of difference. So anyway, I'd be glad to help people and try to choose what it should be in. And if you're 80, you should be in something more conservative. But if you're 20, 30, 40, you need to be, your money should be growing, working for you.
1: Yeah. Well, let me ask you this. What if you're in the Social Security and you don't think you're getting enough from the government? Can you help them there, too?
2: Write a letter to somebody. I don't know. Wait, you might get a 2% cost of living increase. I don't know.
1: Yeah. That's not a whole lot.
2: Yeah. It's just going up 7% and you're getting 2%. You're kind of going backwards.
1: Yeah, they kind of give you that cost of living increase, and then they turn around and charge you more for your Medicare.
2: Yeah, they figure you got it. They go get it while you got it. That's a pretty good plan. Yeah,
1: for them.
2: Yeah. But just make sure your money's not lazy. And I see that a lot. I've had some people back 2002, 2008 when there was a recession or, when things, there was a bad dip, and they put things in money market and cash and stayed there. Mm-hmm. Once they kind of go there, they never turn around. Yeah. And they've been making 2% for 30 years.
1: Yeah. I mean, what you're talking about, being conservative and everything, one of the things that you've got me in is a mutual fund. And I guess you got both a conservative and aggressive companies in that mutual fund.
2: Right, yeah, and usually we get stuff that pays dividends, and a lot of times there's some bonds and they're paying interest. So, you got some growth, too.
1: Yeah. And, of course, my son, who also has a retirement plan with you, is doing very well. I think he told me he was getting around 13% right now on stuff y'all got him in, which I think is pretty good.
2: Yeah, a lot better than that 2% money market.
1: That's right. Yeah.
2: But anyway, if somebody wants to come in and kind of look at what you got, see if we need to rebalance it and give you some ideas, we're in Nashville. It sits 22 East Washington Street, and you can call us 252-459-1805.
1: 459-1805.
2: Yep.
1: All right.
2: Well, it's close to that 1776.
1: There you go. All right, Chet. Well, I hope you have a happy 4th of July weekend.
2: All right. Thanks, Ron.
1: Okay. Thank you. Bye. Yeah. He's got a place down at the beach, too.
3: Nice.
1: Over there in Swansboro. In fact, he's got several places down there, but anyway. So, anyhow, it's 8:33.
3: On the Big Dog.
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7: Sunny and hot today. Temperatures around 96 with a heat index as high as 104. Tonight, clear skies, low 71. Tomorrow, sunshine, hot. Heat index value around 107. Independence Day, Saturday. Sunny, hot. Temperatures near 101.
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0: Don't let your love start slipping away. 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Sean's in the studio.
1: Yes, sir.
0: Chuck's in the studio. And we were talking with Chet Osterhout a minute ago, and he's got one of those neat telephone numbers, 459-1805. Mm-hmm. And, of course, 1805, the first thing that pops in your mind is the year 1805. And so you've been doing a little research while Vince Gill was singing there, his little heart out on the Big Dog Throwback Thursday.
1: Yeah.
0: And what did you find about the year in 1805?
1: Well, in 1805, the Lewis and Clark expedition reached the Pacific Ocean, and President Thomas Jefferson began his second term. And let's see what else. Oh, Aaron Burr, vice president, his term had to end because of the famous duel.
0: Now, the famous duel, Alexander Hamilton. Now, they had a duel.
1: They did.
0: Now, what were they fighting about?
1: I haven't done that research just yet. I don't remember.
0: Who won? Who lost?
1: Well,
2: one of them was convicted of treason, wasn't he?
1: I don't know.
0: And Alexander Hamilton was, what was he famous for? Was it, he was the signer of the Declaration of Independence, is that right?
2: They had a play about it. He was the Secretary of the Treasury.
1: He was.
2: He
1: was first Secretary of Treasury. And let's see. The duel was a culmination of a bitter rivalry that had developed over years between both men who were high profile politicians. Doesn't say any specifics on.
0: Now, Aaron Burr?
1: Yes.
0: Now, not old Ironsides. Raymond Burr.
1: No, Aaron Burr.
0: Aaron Burr.
1: And the duel actually took place in 1804.
0: Okay. But now, he was the vice president.
1: Correct.
0: Under Jefferson?
1: Yes.
0: Okay. I got you.
1: Yep.
2: What if they would have had a duel last year instead of a presidential debate? I could have got into Biden versus Trump.
0: It had been suggested.
2: They could let me referee it.
0: But who lost? One of them had to die, right?
1: Yes. Hamilton.
0: Hamilton died?
1: Yep, and then Burr had to step down from vice president because he was acting vice president at the time.
0: Oh, because he killed the Secretary of Treasury.
1: Yeah. And it says that death permanently weakened the Federalist Party. So, and ended Burr's political career.
0: Okay.
2: It was probably a boundary line dispute. Burr was mowing 5 feet into Hamilton's yard, and it just escalated.
0: Yeah. Well, I'm kind of confused now, you know, because Thomas Jefferson was the president in 1805?
1: Yes.
0: Mm-hmm. Okay. Now, our country was born in 1776. Am I not correct?
1: That is correct.
2: But the Constitution wasn't until 1787.
0: Okay.
2: That's when the president, because they had the Articles of Confederation before mm-hmm. that, but it just didn't really work.
0: So what year did George Washington become president?
2: I believe it was 1788.
0: Hmm.
2: Because he had two terms, it would have ran to 1796, and then Jefferson had his terms that ran till 1804, right?
1: George Washington was the first president serving from 1789 to 1797.
0: Okay.
1: He passed away in 1799.
0: And then it was Adams was the second president,
1: mm-hmm.
0: One of the Adams, the old man. And then it was Jefferson.
1: Yep. John Adams was his vice president.
0: Okay. Now, was George Washington, did we have an election for George Washington, or was he appointed by Congress to be president?
2: Electoral College.
0: Okay.
2: And in those days, the electors were appointed. We didn't have a popular vote. But we had the Electoral College, and I think the legislatures would appoint those.
1: Electors
2: in those days. If there's a history teacher or a civics teacher listening, and you could call in and weigh in on a Forrester and a couple radio guys that are rewriting history on the air.
0: 459-1805.
1: Yeah, we need a little help here.
0: Oh, that's the Chet's number. I just gave Chet's number.
2: People are going to call Edward Jones and request songs now.
0: 985-3294. But, you know, it's interesting, you know, because sometimes I'm amazed how ignorant I am when it comes to history. And I was going to go see the new movie that's coming out, Young Washington. Have you heard about that?
1: You were telling me about it. I need to check that out, too.
0: Yeah. And, did he really chop down the cherry tree? You know, is that just the story that was made up, you know?
2: Supposedly, that one's a myth.
0: Okay. So, but they, you know, they always talked about it when I was in grade school. You know, he, you know, the little books that they had, he'd walk around with the axe in his hand, and there's a cherry tree, and he's chopping on it. So, and it was, who could not tell a lie? That was Lincoln, right?
2: No, that was George.
0: Oh, that was George?
2: That was when he chopped a tree down.
0: Oh, I cannot tell a lie. I did chop the tree
2: down. Did you chop down my tree? And he says, I cannot tell a lie.
0: Okay. Yeah. And who said, what famous president said, I am not a crook?
2: That was Nixon.
0: Yeah. Tricky dicky. So, yeah. That's interesting stuff right there. So, who succeeded Raymond Burr?
2: As vice president?
1: Aaron Burr.
0: Aaron Burr.
2: Burl Ives.
1: Yeah, Burl Ives was next in line.
0: So who was the vice president after he had to leave office?
2: Well, that's a vacancy that needs to be filled. That has to be appointed and then
0: Well, when did we start doing popular vote for president? Since the Electoral College was here before the popular vote, and now they want to do away with the Electoral College, some of the people in this country, they just go by the popular vote, which is a bad idea.
2: There is a couple amendments that deal with there. I know there's an amendment for presidential succession, and there may

0: newest for North Carolina. Yeah,
1: speaking of Kannapolis, Kannapolis Cannonballers in town this week playing the Warbirds.
0: Are they?
1: They are. Maybe Warbirds are up 2-0 right now.
0: Well, you know, when they play the music before the batter goes up to the plate, it should be a George Clinton song. Yeah. Funkadelic. Yeah, so there you go. Hey, yesterday was Keith Whitley's birthday. He would have been 71 years old yesterday had he not drank himself to death. Did you realize he'd be that old now?
1: I guess the math adds up, but it doesn't seem right.
2: He was a boomer.
0: Yeah. Keith Whitley. I had to play something by him this morning.
1: Absolutely. When you say nothing at all.

0: Big Dog, 98.5, 850. We were talking about Keith Whitley's wife when he passed away. That would have been Lori Morgan.
1: That's right.
0: Can we talk about Lori?
2: I don't care.
1: We can talk about Lori.
2: Daughter of the legendary George Morgan.
0: Yeah. I mean, she was, I don't know if she still is or not, but she was a character back in her day.
1: She may have been a descendant of Captain Morgan. That would add up.
0: But she's been married, what, five times?
2: I was trying to look that up because I knew you were going to ask me.
0: Yeah. I think she was.
2: Six times.
0: Oh, six?
2: Yes.
0: It might be her. You know what I mean?
2: Yeah.
0: I mean, I love her music and everything, but...
2: if you look, she was married to Ron Gaddis from 79 to 81, so that's 2 years.
0: Okay.
2: She was married to Keith Whitley from 86 to...

0: to his death in 89, so 3 years. Brad Thompson from 91 to 93, 2 years. Sammy Kershaw from 01 to 07, so he made it 6 years. And then Randy White, she was with from 2010 until he died in 2025.
1: So she's on the market again.
0: She is.
1: You think she'll go for seven?
0: I don't know. Maybe.
1: So two of them she took out.
2: It's awful, isn't it?
0: Not making accusations here.
3: With the one guy she was married to for 15 years, didn't you say? I mean, you got to give her credit on that. I only made it 16. And we both survived that marriage. So,
1: well, I've been happily married to mine for almost 50.
0: They say coming on 50.
1: Yeah, November, if we make it.
0: If we make it to November.
1: It was sad. I was reading a story yesterday about somebody locally. I won't mention their name, but they got within a week of 50.
0: Wow.
1: And then, anyway, hope I'm not that statistic, you know, because the ticks want to eat me alive. So anyway, I wanted to, you know, just going to close it out here on the Throwback Thursday. Of course, we got stuff intertwined throughout the day here Throwback Thursday. But since we mentioned Lori Morgan, this song here, I never really paid that much attention to the words to it. And I always wondered if it was a Christmas song. And y'all both very quickly corrected me that it is not.
0: That's not a Christmas song.
1: Yeah. It's called Something in Red. Yep. But it feels like a Christmas song.
0: Yeah.
1: Yeah, what is it about?
3: It's about life. It's about life and relationships, how you start off and you're so excited for each other and you can't, you know, and then she looks for something in white when she gets married and something in blue when she has a baby. And then she says at the end that they were once lovers and now they're more like friends.
0: Yeah, it's the evolution of a failing relationship.
3: But then at the end, if I don't ruin it for somebody that's never heard it before, she buys something in red again, so she's trying to go full circle.
0: New start.
1: So it's a biological, I mean biographical, biographical song for her?
0: Could be, I guess.
3: Sure. For each of those seven marriages, I would say.
1: Okay. Anyway, go ahead and make it a great day. Here's Lori Morgan. This is not a Christmas song, even though it sounds like one to me. Something in Red on the Big Dog.

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6: Sunny and hot today. Temperatures around 96 with a heat index as high as 104. Tonight, clear skies, low 71. Tomorrow, sunshine, hot. Heat index value around 107. Independence Day, Saturday. Sunny, hot. Temperatures near 101.
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She's in love with the boy, Trisha Yearwood, Big Dog 98.5, Ron, Eric Lundy, and your workday. Hey, it's a long music week. We're right in the middle of it. Got some Carrie Underwood on the way. Yeah, some Blake Shelton, too. Rocky Mountain Love, Big Dog.

0: get out your dancing shoes from Boot Scootin' Boogie to Fancy Like.
1: Yeah, we fancy like Applebee's on a date night.
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0: all about tonight. Blake Shelton wrapping up another long music sweep. Big Dog 98.5, Ron, Eric Lundy right here. Are you ready for a hot Independence Day weekend? You know, Saturday, they said it's going to be around 101 and sunny, and sunny on Sunday, too, with temperatures around 100. Yeah. The current forecast, straight ahead right here, Big Dog. Stick around. It's going to be a hot one.
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0: Sunny and hot today. Temperatures around 96 with a heat index as high as 104. Tonight, clear skies, low 71. Tomorrow, sunshine, hot. Heat index value around 107. Independence Day, Saturday. Sunny, hot. Temperatures near 101.
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0: Be Heard, Ella Langley, Big Dog 98.5. That's good stuff right there. Indeed, indeed, indeed. Hey, I got some more good stuff, too. Hey, it's a long music sweep straight ahead right here in the Big Dog. The Reba kicks it off right here on this Throwback Thursday.
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1: Well, it's time for the throwback sounds of summer show, Spoon. Come on now.
2: Well, it surely is, Homer. It starts May the 2nd and runs through July the 25th. Boy, you're on top of it now.
1: Yes, sir, Miss Spook, and it's got some of the best songs you forgot you ever knew in this show. And them darn musicians and singers, well, they just don't get no better.
2: Well, you're exactly right about that. I'm lucky. I'm really lucky to have each one of y'all. Hey, Homer, tell them how to get the tickets.
1: Well, first off, make sure you're on that Rudy Theater website. That's RUDYTHEATRE.
2: And yes, beware of the resellers that are out there. Make sure you're on the right site, like Homer said. Those people are charging sometimes two and three times more our ticket price. We do not want you to overpay.
1: I got my surfboard, my cowboy boots, and my bathing suit. Now let's do it.
2: Oh boy, we'll see y'all there.
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6: Sunny and hot today. Temperatures around 96 with a heat index as high as 104. Tonight, clear skies, low 71. Tomorrow, sunshine, hot. Heat index value around 107. Independence Day, Saturday. Sunny, hot. Temperatures near 101.
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That's what I call Jazzy Reba. 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Yep. Country, she knows it. 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

98.5 The Big Dog, George Strait and Love Without End. Amen. As we're starting off, Lunch with Lena, good morning to you on this second day of July. Let's continue the music with Tim McGraw and Parker McCollum and Paper Umbrellas.

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0: The Big Dog 98.5, that one is Justin Moore and Priscilla Block, and you, me, and Whiskey, and good morning to you once again on this Thursday. A throwback Thursday and the start of, or almost the start of, this is the start of the start of the holiday weekend, because I guess officially some people will have off tomorrow since the 4th falls on a Saturday. We'll continue the music for you in a moment on The Big Dog.
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7: Sunny and hot today. Temperatures around 96 with a heat index as high as 104. Tonight, clear skies, low 71. Tomorrow, sunshine, hot. Heat index value around 107. Independence Day, Saturday. Sunny, hot. Temperatures near 101.
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9: Sunny and hot today. Temperatures around 96 with the heat index as high as 104. Tonight, clear skies, low 71. Tomorrow, sunshine, hot. Heat index value around 107. Independence Day, Saturday. Sunny, hot. Temperatures near 101.
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0: Big Dog 98.5, music from Kenny Chesney. That one is called Summertime, and it is officially here in a big way with these hot, hot temperatures. So be alert if you're going to be spending a good portion of the time outside in the heat of the day. Make sure you stay hydrated and pay attention to how you're feeling. 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

Big Dog 98.5, Toby Keith and Should Have Been a Cowboys. We're starting up another hour of the midday. That reminds me, you'll get to see some fun cowboy type of events at Cavietta this weekend. July 4th, they're having their rodeo on Saturday, so that sounds like good times. And that's going to start at 7 p.m. Well, good day to you. I'm Lena checking in with music on the way from Jason Aldean, Hardy, and more. Here's Gavin Adcock.

love country music, and so do we. That's why we always play you the best of the 90s, 2K, and today on 98.5, The Big Dog.

0: 98.5, The Big Dog. That's Wait in the Truck. It's from Hardy featuring Lainey Wilson. Lainey Wilson has discovered a love of reading, and she's picking up books like this one that she recommends on socials. She revealed that she's reading a book called Aimed and Ready by Nico Smith. She recommended the book for anyone who feels stuck or as if they are waiting, and explains that the book talks about how God can use setbacks for setups and that He is still working even if you can't hear or feel Him. And so you might want to add that one to your summer reading list, according to Lainey Wilson. 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

0: Sunny and hot today. Temperatures around 96 with a heat index as high as 104. Tonight, clear skies, low 71. Tomorrow, sunshine, hot. Heat index value around 107. Independence Day, Saturday. Sunny, hot. Temperatures near 101.
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2: Sunny and hot today. Temperatures around 96 with a heat index as high as 104. Tonight, clear skies, low 71. Tomorrow, sunshine, hot. Heat index value around 107. Independence Day, Saturday. Sunny, hot. Temperatures near 101.
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Big Dog 98.5, Brooks and Dunn. And we'll burn that bridge. We're starting off another hour of Lunch with Lena. Good afternoon to you in this 12 o'clock hour. It's being sponsored by the Rocky Mount Wilson Flea Market, located in Elm City on Highway 301. Tracy Byrd on the way, music from Kenny Chesney. Here's Luke Combs now and Back in the Saddle.

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0: 98.5, The Big Dog, music from Kenny Chesney, and a good afternoon once again to you, Eastern Carolina. 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
6: Sunny and hot today. Temperatures around 96 with a heat index as high as 104. Tonight, clear skies, low 71. Tomorrow, sunshine, hot. Heat index value around 107. Independence Day, Saturday. Sunny, hot. Temperatures near 101.
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0: the Big Dog 98.5, Ashley McBride. That one is called What If We Don't? 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
6: Sunny and hot today. Temperatures around 96 with a heat index as high as 104. Tonight, clear skies, low 71. Tomorrow, sunshine, hot. Heat index value around 107. Independence Day, Saturday. Sunny, hot. Temperatures near 101.
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0: 98.5, The Big Dog. That's music from Shania Twain. If you're not in it for love, we're starting off another hour of Lunch with Lena. Good afternoon. Listen for Montgomery Gentry, Sam Hunt. Here's Jason Aldean, and How Far Does a Goodbye Go?
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7: Sunny and hot today. Temperatures around 96 with a heat index as high as 104. Tonight, clear skies, low 71. Tomorrow, sunshine, hot. Heat index value around 107. Independence Day, Saturday, sunny, hot. Temperatures near 101.
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0: Big Dog 98.5, that is Tucker Wetmore and Brunette. I'm Lena. Good afternoon to you. Does love stink? According to scientific research, it suggests how much you like the way your partner smells can make or break your relationship. I'll give you details on it coming up on The Big Dog.
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2: Sunny and hot today. Temperatures around 96 with a heat index as high as 104. Tonight, clear skies, low 71. Tomorrow, sunshine, hot. Heat index value around 107. Independence Day, Saturday. Sunny, hot. Temperatures near 101.
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song. 98.5, The Big Dog, is Darius Rucker with Comeback Song. So I mentioned earlier, scientific research suggests that how much you like the way your partner smells can make or break the relationship. Our bodies use scent to pick up a healthy mate with the right genes. When a relationship is going great, your partner's natural smell tells your brain that things are rolling. In fact, just smelling a shirt that they wore can instantly lower your stress. But there's a flip side to it. If the romance starts to go sideways, or if you stop trusting your partner, your brain rewires itself. Suddenly, the exact same smell will start to make you feel stressed and uptight. Experts say that if you suddenly can't stand the way your partner smells, it's a big warning sign. The relationship may be in trouble. That's interesting. So many things that they do, not just smell, but why did you do that to the dishwasher? Why did you put the dish that way? Why did you have to use that cup? You know, all that. Those are the kind of things you have to watch out for that, too. We'll have more music for you coming up on The Big Dog.

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98.5, The Big Dog, Garth Brooks, and Not Counting You. And a good day to you once again. I'm Lena with music coming up from Dierks Bentley, Ashley McBride on the way. Here's Nate Smith and Tyler Hubbard in After Midnight.

You love country music, and so do we. That's why we always play you the best of the 90s, 2K, and today on 98.5, The Big Dog.

0: 98.5, the big dog, Ashley McBride. That one is Light On in the Kitchen here on the Midday. And Lunch with Lena, good day to you once again. Here's something fun coming up for July 4th. It is Bulls, Bronx, and Barrels. That's happening at Cavietta Ranch, and that is cavietta.com for their website /rodeo. So they'll have the rodeo with bull riding and the bronco riding and the barrel racing, the mutton busting. Of course, they'll have some vendors out there too as well. And sounds like a fun event. So you can also listen here for the details on that. You're listening to The Big Dog. Oh, I can tell you that the gates open at 5 and the show starts at 7 p.m. on July 4th. 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
6: Sunny and hot today. Temperatures around 96 with a heat index as high as 104. Tonight, clear skies, low 71. Tomorrow, sunshine, hot. Heat index value around 107. Independence Day, Saturday. Sunny, hot. Temperatures near 101.
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4: Sunny and hot today. Temperatures around 96 with a heat index as high as 104. Tonight, clear skies, low 71. Tomorrow, sunshine, hot. Heat index value around 107. Independence Day, Saturday. Sunny, hot. Temperatures near 101.
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92.5 Tim McGraw, and that wraps it up for today on Lunch with Lena. Thanks so much for being here with me for today. Let's get into this holiday weekend coming up. In the meantime, Afternoons with Ashton from 3 until 7. Have a good rest of the day and a good weekend. Be safe. 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
1: Welcome back to Afternoons with Ashton and happy Throwback Thursday. Of course, we've got all your favorite throwbacks all day long here on The Big Dog, along with that Throwback Thursday Hot 5 at 5. And let's go ahead and kick off the show today with some Carly Pearce and Riley Green. If I don't leave, I'm gonna stay.

0: Get out your dancing shoes from Boot Scootin' Boogie to Fancy Like.
1: Yeah, we fancy like Applebee's on a date night.
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0: it's Ashton, and I'm talking to my friend Chuck down at Rocky Mount Radiator. How you doing today, Chuck?
1: Good morning, Ashton. Doing great here. Just trying to stay cool.
0: I understand that. It is hot, and you know what? It's 4th of July weekend coming up, so there's going to be a lot of traveling going on. What are some things people can stay on top of down at Rocky Mount Radiator for that?
1: Well, first of all, I just want to give a shout-out to the good folks at the Big Dog Radio for looking after us and keeping us on the radio, and also all the people in Nash and Edgecombe and Wilson counties and beyond that we serve. Got some great customers here. Just want to thank all of them, and I definitely want to encourage them all to stay safe this holiday weekend on the roads. First thing you can check is to make sure you got good tires and you got oil in your car and your wipers are working and you've got plenty of antifreeze in it and all that good stuff, but let's don't neglect the air conditioning system. That's what we work on mostly around here is AC units.
0: Well, it's definitely a good time to make sure your AC's running good because it is hot out there.
1: Well, it sure is. As the temperature rises, the heat rises, and when you're cooling a car, you're not actually cooling it. You're actually removing heat. So you got to remember that. If it's 90, 95, 100 outside, you're trying to reduce that inside air probably 30 to 40 degrees, and that air conditioner has to work hard to do that. So it's got to be working up to tip-top shape. It's got to have plenty of Freon in it. Compressor needs to be operating like it's supposed to. The electrical system has to work. And everything has to work together in concert to make the air conditioners work when it's so hot outside.
0: Well, do you guys have any special hours going on with the 4th of July?
1: Well, actually, we're closed on the 3rd. We give our guys a break, give them a holiday to celebrate 250 years of this country. And it's a wonderful country that we live in and work in, and we're just privileged to be able to be here, to be honest with you. But we encourage everybody just to stay safe and drive like you got sense. And, you know, stay home if you can. If you travel, have a good time. Celebrate responsibly.
0: Well, when people get back from their vacation, if they need to check you out down at Rocky Mount Radiator, how can they get in touch with you down there?
1: Well, it's real easy, and it never fails. Every holiday weekend, somebody calls me the following week and says, hey, I was waiting on the drawbridge, and my car ran hot. 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And so it's real easy to find us. 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It's RockyMountRadiator.com. 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We're at 550 South Wesleyan Boulevard on 301. It's real easy to find. You can call us right here, 252-937-8900.
0: Well, thank you so much, Chuck. As always, it's a pleasure talking to you, and I hope you enjoy your 4th of July weekend.
1: The pleasure is mine, and happy 4th to you as well. What?

0: 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Say, when the washer bursts or the sewer backs up.
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4: Tonight, clear skies, low 71. Tomorrow, sunshine, hot. Heat index value around 107. Independence Day, Saturday, sunny, hot. Temperatures near 101.
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0: Hardy, Eric Church, Morgan Wallen, and Tim McGraw on the big dog, Nick Arthur. Well, whether it's in a private jet or a rented tour bus, touring musicians see a lot more of the U.S. than many of us do, and that can give them a different perspective and a greater appreciation of our country. There was no giving it to Dierks Bentley, though. His love for America was already rooted to his core. Here's what he had to say about it.
1: I'm extremely patriotic. I love this country, and I love the history of this country. I read books on this country. I spend my time on the road traveling physically throughout the country. It's the soldiers and their families are constantly on my mind. We work closely with the Wounded Warriors Project. We're thinking about this stuff all the time.
0: You know, Dierks has funneled that patriotism into songs as fun as Free and Easy Down the Road I Go and as authentic as Home. 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
4: Tonight, clear skies, low 71. Tomorrow, sunshine, hot. Heat index value around 107. Independence Day, Saturday, sunny, hot. Temperatures near 101.
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best of the 90s 2K and today, 98.5 The Big Dog. That was Shania Twain, You Win My Love. Now let's flip it back around to today's side of things with some Kelsey Hart, Fireworks.

0: 98.5 The Big Dog, that was Keith Urban and Miranda Lambert. 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Well, Timothy's Treasure and the Red Cross are partnering to host a blood drive at Farmington Heights Church of God Tuesday, July 28th from 1 p.m. to 6:30 p.m. Timothy's Treasure will receive $10 for every donation to purchase birthday gifts for children going through cancer treatment. 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Coming up now on The Big Dog, here's Chris Jansen, Me and a Beer.
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1: That was Garth Brooks bringing us into the second hour of the show today with Friends in Low Places. Now coming up in this hour, we got some Carrie Underwood for you, some Luke Combs. We'll be hearing from Brad Paisley and Eric Church. And of course, we've got that Nearly Impossible quiz question coming up. But for right now, let's kick off this hour with some Old Dominion, Making Good Time.

The Lundy and Friends Morning Show, Lunch with Lena, Afternoons with Ashton, and all of your favorite country music. 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

0: 98.5 The Big Dog, that was Cold as You by Luke Combs. Well, Provo, Utah will be lit up for the 4th of July when Brad Paisley takes the stage for a Stadium of Fire show complete with fireworks, drones, and a helicopter flyover. Brad was already filled with both Southern and American pride, but this is almost too much for his patriotic heart to bear. Here's what he had to say about it.
1: I become more and more patriotic the older I get and the more I see of the world. You know, there's two things that start to swell in my heart, and that is the Southern pride, honestly, in living where I live, and American pride, which is one and the same to me.
0: You know, a Brad Paisley show on the 4th of July sounds like a great time. For Brad Paisley and all your favorite country artists, keep it right here on 98.5 The Big Dog.
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8: Tonight, clear skies, low 71. Tomorrow, sunshine, hot. Heat index value around 107. Independence Day, Saturday. Sunny, hot. Temperatures near 101.
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0: Morgan Wallen on the Big Dog, don't we? Well, chances are you might be going to a barbecue before you watch the fireworks this weekend, and you'll probably be listening to some country music too. Eric Church is here to remind us, though, that the 4th of July is about so much more than burgers, beer, and things that go boom. Here's what he had to say about it.
1: I think sometimes we forget what the holiday's about, because you can be about a party, and it's really not. You know, it's about, especially the soldiers that I come in contact with on the road and playing. And not only that, I mean, to be able to make the music that I'm able to make and to say what I want to say. You know, I don't think you're going to have any American argue that America's not the best place to live, and I'm certainly one of them. I'm very proud to be from here.
0: You know, Americans love a good excuse to have a party, but it is very important to remember what the holidays are actually about. 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
5: Tonight, clear skies, low 71. Tomorrow, sunshine, hot. Heat index value around 107. Independence Day, Saturday, sunny, hot. Temperatures near 101.
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Another country classic here on the Big Dog. That was Tim McGraw, Not a Moment Too Soon. And it is that time again for another nearly impossible quiz question. Your question today is, each 4th of July, this happens exactly 13 times in Philadelphia. Once again, each 4th of July, this happens exactly 13 times in Philadelphia. Think about what you think that is. I'll give you the answer in the next break. But for right now, the Big Dog, here's Hudson Westbrook. Painted You Pretty.

Luke Bryan on the Big Dog, do I? Now let's jump back into our nearly impossible quiz question for today. The question today was, each 4th of July, this happens exactly 13 times in Philadelphia. So what is it? The answer? The Liberty Bell rings. That's to celebrate the independence of the original 13 states. Coming up next at the top of the hour, it is going to be that time again for the Hot 5 at 5. And you know what day it is, the Throwback Thursday Hot 5 at 5 coming up next at the top of the hour. But for right now on the Big Dog, here's Bailey Zimmerman, Chevy Silverado.

Whether it's early morning, midday, afternoon, or nights, we always play what you love. 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

thought she was hotter than a $2 pistol. She was the fastest thing around. 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She turned every head in town. She was built and fun.

That was your number four spot in today's Throwback Thursday Hot 5 at 5, Coward of the County by Kenny Rogers. And now taking that number three spot today, this is Tanya Tucker, Delta Dawn. Delta.

0: landing in that number three spot on today's Throwback Thursday Hot 5 at 5. That was Delta Dawn by Tanya Tucker. And now it's time to head on over to your number two spot on today's Throwback Thursday Hot 5 at 5. This is Waylon Jennings, Luckenbach, Texas.
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0: that was your number one spot on today's Throwback Thursday Hot 5 at 5, Hank Williams, Cold, Cold Heart. And that does wrap up the Hot 5 at 5 for today. The Hot 5 at 5 is now being brought to you by A&B Construction, and Throwback Thursday is now being brought to you by Sauls & Company Floor Fashions. 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
8: Tonight, clear skies, low 71. Tomorrow, sunshine, hot. Heat index value around 107. Independence Day, Saturday, sunny, hot. Temperatures near 101.
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1: Hello, darling. Nice to see you.

0: Raylan James on the Big Dog, Water at a Wedding. Well, it is that time again to add a little bit of laughter into our lives. It is that time for our country comic spotlight. This is Arge Barker.
1: Americans love 4th of July, too. I mean, that's our day. Did you know, I read this on the internet, 4th of July is more popular in this country than in any other country in the whole world? No, it's true. Because that's our day. That's the day you can wake up and say, yes, it's 4th of July, and I love my country. And because I love my country, I'm going to shoot explosive rockets out of an empty Heineken bottle in my backyard during what is arguably the driest week of the year. Because I love my country. And sometimes in order to prove you love something, you got to burn that down.
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3: Summertime.
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3: Well, it's time for the throwback sounds of summer show, Spook. Come on now.
4: Well, it surely is, Homer. It starts May the 2nd and runs through July the 25th. Boy, you're on top of it now.
3: Yes, sir, Miss Spook, and it's got some of the best songs you forgot you ever knew in this show. 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
4: Well, you're exactly right about that. 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I'm really lucky to have each one of y'all. Hey, Homer, tell them how to get the tickets.
3: First of all, make sure you're on that Rudy Theater website. 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
6: Tonight, clear skies, low 71. Tomorrow, sunshine, hot. Heat index value around 107. Independence Day, Saturday. Sunny, hot. Temperatures near 101.
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0: another country classic here on the Big Dog. That was Vince Gill, You Better Think Twice. And it is that time again for Ashton's Pick of the Day, and you know it's Throwback Thursday, so it's time for Ashton's Throwback Pick of the Day. And in honor of this weekend being the 4th of July, I had to pick this song. Here it is, today's pick. This is Johnny Cash, Ragged Old Flag.
1: I walked through a county courthouse square. On a park bench, an old man was sitting there. I said, your old courthouse is kind of run down. He said, no, it'll do for our little town. I said, your old flagpole has leaned a little bit, and that's a ragged old flag you got hanging on it. He said, have a seat, and I sat down. Is this the first time you've been to our little town? I said, I think it is. He said, I don't like to brag, but we're kind of proud of that ragged old flag. You see, we got a little hole in that flag there when Washington took it across the Delaware. And it got powder burned the night that Francis Scott Key sat watching it write and say, can you see? And it got a bad rip in New Orleans with Pakenham and Jackson tugging at its seams. And it almost fell at the Alamo beside the Texas flag, but she waved on, though. She got cut with a sword at Chancellorsville, and she got cut again at Shiloh Hill. There was Robert E. Lee, Beauregard, and Bragg, and the south wind blew hard on that ragged old flag. On Flanders Field in World War I, she got a big hole from a Bertha gun. She turned blood red in World War II. She hung limp and low a time or two. She was in Korea, Vietnam. She went where she was sent by her Uncle Sam. She waved from our ships upon the briny foam, and now they've about quit waving back here at home. In her own good land here, she's been abused. She's been burned, dishonored, denied, and refused. And the government for which she stands is scandalized throughout the land. And she's getting threadbare and she's wearing thin, but she's in good shape for the shape she's in. 'Cause she's been through the fire before, and I believe she can take a whole lot more. So we raise her up every morning, we take her down every night, we don't let her touch the ground, and we fold her up right. On second thought, I do like to brag, 'cause I'm mighty proud of that ragged old flag.
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best of the 90s 2K and today, 98.5 The Big Dog. That was Alan Jackson, Papa Top. Now, if you're looking for something to do for the 4th of July this weekend and you're going to be in town, Friday night, come on down to the town of Macclesfield's 3rd of July celebration and fireworks. It's going to be a great time. There's going to be rides for the kids, vendors, food, all sorts of good things. And my band will be playing starting at 6 o'clock, so it's going to be a great time in Macclesfield. Come on down tomorrow night to hang out with us. But for right now, keep it here on The Big Dog, and here's some more country music for you. Jordan Davis, Turn This Truck Around.

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1: Reba McEntire bringing us into the last hour of the show today on this Throwback Thursday with Whoever's in New England. Now, coming up in this last hour, we got some Keith Urban for you, some Luke Combs. We've got This Day in Country Music and your True Country Quiz question. But let's go ahead and kick things off with some Morgan Wallen, 20 Cigarettes.

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0: 98.5 The Big Dog, that was Luke Combs, Beer Never Broke My Heart. Well, it is officially that time again for This Day in Country Music. Today is July 2nd, and on this day in 2010, American country music trio Lady A were at number one on the country chart with their second studio album, Need You Now. On February 13, 2011, the album won the Best Country Album and was nominated for Album of the Year, whereas the single Need You Now won four awards, including Song of the Year and Record of the Year at the 53rd Annual Grammy Awards. On this day in country music in 2015, Girl Crush by Little Big Town was at the top of the U.S. Airplay charts. The second single from their sixth studio album, Painkiller, won five music awards, including two Grammys. And finally, on this day in country music in 2023, One Thing at a Time, the third album by American country music singer Morgan Wallen, was at number one on the country chart. With 19 weeks at the top of the charts, it is the longest-running number one country album of all time on the chart. Well, that does wrap it up for this day in country music for today, July 2nd. Come on back tomorrow to find out what happened July 3rd.
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3: Tonight, clear skies, low 71. Tomorrow, sunshine, hot. Heat index value around 107. Independence Day, Saturday, sunny, hot. Temperatures near 101.
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0: Kyla Langley on the Big Dog, Be Heard. Well, around this time in 2018, Luke Bryan and one of his friends opened a boutique called Sure Thing in Watersound, Florida. So in honor of that, today's True Country Quiz question, what does Luke Bryan and Paul Copeland's boutique sell? Is it fishing gear, cigars, guitars, or swimwear? If you said cigars, then you are correct. For Luke Bryan and all your favorite country artists, keep it right here, locked in on 98.5 The Big Dog.
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10: Tonight, clear skies, low 71. Tomorrow, sunshine, hot. Heat index value around 107. Independence Day, Saturday. Sunny, hot. Temperatures near 101.
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best of the 90s 2K and today, 98.5 The Big Dog, that was Garth Brooks, Much Too Young. Now let's flip it back around to today's side of things with some Alexandra Kay, Straight for the Heart.

Josh Turner on the Big Dog. Why don't we just dance? Well, that does wrap it up here again today on Afternoons with Ashton. As always, thank you so much for tuning in and hanging out with me. It is always an absolute pleasure. We still got one day to spend together this week, and of course you know I'm looking forward to it. But for right now, I hope you enjoy the rest of your night. Please stay safe, take care, and I'll talk to you again tomorrow at 3 here on Afternoons with Ashton on 98.5. The Big

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0: That is the new one from Kane Brown. I love that one. It's called Woman on Taste of Country Nights. Christina's on the phone. What'd you want to say?
1: What song did you play before the Kane Brown song? I thought it was a guy singing it, and it was about how the fall is just as good as the climb.

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0: new country there. That's George Burge featuring Luke Bryan. It's called Ride, Ride, Ride on Taste of Country Nights with Evan Paul. A minute ago, we were talking about the 4th of July. I want to know what your plans are, what you got going on. Angela's on the phone. What do you want to say, Angela?
1: We're going to be hitting the road for our 4th of July, my husband and I and our two children. We're going to our brother's house in Tennessee where apparently it's pretty legal for them to shoot off fireworks. And my brother says he bought about $1,200 or something, $1,000 of fireworks or something. So wish us luck because our 7-year-old son wants to set one off and we keep telling him that's how you lose your finger.

0: and never had it again, all because of the firework. Like I said, I don't know if that's true or not, but my dad told me that growing up, and it made me stay away from fireworks.
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